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There is only one Y100.7 AMG man, and Robert De Niro is actually praising Ariana Grande's professionalism and quickness on the set while working together on the upcoming Fokker & Law movie. Man, she's a superstar. What do you expect?

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Crazy?

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There is only one Y100.7, and can you believe that wine is being considered as a gas alternative in Australia? Thank God that's not happening in Miami. We drink wine over here.

Y100.7, isn't messed up that you give your life to a company and then they just fire you? That's what happened to Scott Pelley. He was in CBS 60 Minutes since 1989, and the new owners just said, you out of here. Messed up.

Y100.7. Now, I did watch Obsession. I know I talked about that, but I haven't watched Backrooms. And they're saying that's another big, good movie. So I definitely got to check it out. Let me know your thoughts on it.

Y100.7 is G-Man, Mr. Fantastic, and don't forget to always choose happy. And I cannot believe we already in June, man. Time is flying by. We're about to celebrate the first weekend of June. Hey, I'm down for it, though.

Y100.7, there's a question out there. What pet owners really wish they could ask their pets. I don't want to ask my pet. I want to tell my pet to stop scratching the floor while I'm sleeping.

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I gotta say, man, so much fun to always be here with you guys. Thanks so much for letting me be part of your evening. Don't forget to check me out on my Instagram, G-Man On Air. Here's Ariana Grande. Hey, that I made you love me.

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2: I like being

I mean, it's been a year for the Harry Styles fans because first, trying to get tickets to see him at any show was literally impossible. 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I know. It's been a year. We thought he was going to marry us.

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It truly is that deep that I would literally buy anything the Biebers put out, because Hailey Bieber just came out with a whole skincare collection with bronzers for the summer, and I'm just going to say it. 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

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I was so hyped. Okay, I almost dropped my phone on the floor when I saw this iHeartRadio Music Festival lineup because our girls, Zara Larsson's going to be there. Yeah.

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Zara Larsson is truly crushing the game right now. 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She came out with a swimwear line, and all her promo was filmed right here in the

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5: So, you know, we talk about traveling a lot on this show. And so our friend Jill on here. Hello, Jill.
11: Hi.
5: Yeah, we're just talking about how we talk about travel a lot on this show. We also talk about solo travel a lot.
11: No.
5: So, okay. Jill, you just got back from a solo vacation, and you definitely had, naturally, reservations before you took a vacation by yourself. But now, after your vacation, what do you think? What say you?
11: Every single adult needs to go on vacation by themselves.
5: Especially
11: if you have kids.
5: Talk about what happened to you.
11: My mom and I were supposed to go away to Charleston. She had gotten ill. She's fine now. But she didn't think she'd be up to walking the 20,000 steps a day that I ended up doing. So we ended up canceling her tickets. Mine were non-refundable. So my husband and I talked about it. And he said, you should go. And I'm like, I've never traveled alone before. Like, this is not like I'm meeting people out there and flying by myself. Like, I'm going to be eating alone, walking around alone. I don't know where I am. I don't know anybody. And he said, just do it. So I did. It was the most incredible 4 days that I've had since, I mean, the kids being born, of course. But I felt like me again. Not mom, not wife. I just felt like a person again.
5: Wow. Now that is a glowing endorsement right there. Yeah. So when you got off the plane, were you still in your, oh gosh, I may regret this mode? And if so, what was it that first gave you the feeling that this was a great idea?
11: When I first got off the plane, I thanked God because we had mechanical issues and had a deplane.
12: Oh.
11: So I had to do my first layover, which I've never done before, and then we had mechanical issues, and I just kept thinking, is this a sign I should not have done this? But it worked out. Everything was great. The thing that really changed it was I arranged for a car service that I saw on Facebook while I was looking up different things to do in Charleston, and everybody was recommending this car service. So I reached out to him. Turns out we grew up 15 minutes away from each other. He moved down there 20 years ago, and We were speaking. He's like, anywhere you want to go, just call me. Him and his brother have a car service. He made me feel so comfortable. He gave me advice on where I should go, things I should do. I left with a new tattoo. Like, there were just, it was such an incredible trip.
12: Wow.
5: Wow.
12: That's awesome.
5: Now you're making each and every one of us so anxious about going out and traveling by ourselves. I would love to do that. What's up, Gandhi?
12: So is this going to be a one and done for you, or do you think you're going to travel more alone? And would you leave the country by yourself?
11: I don't know about leaving the country by myself. I mean, I was crying at the airport worrying about leaving the kids behind. You know, you always worry about worst case scenario, and I want to see my kids grow up. What if something happens to me? So maybe another country I wouldn't do alone, but I would definitely do somewhere in the United States alone. I would love to replan a trip with mom.
13: Next time you come here, you do Chinatown alone, and they get you the fake bags. You go in the back. That's something in itself, if you can get through that.
11: Well, Danielle, I grew up in New York, and I went to college out in Pennsylvania. And when I graduated, I picked up and moved to Brooklyn, not knowing anybody. I knew one person that I met randomly a couple months before. We rented an apartment for 2 months together before I got my own place. And this is what I felt like again, that I was that person who was fearless, who could go out and do anything and be somebody. It was incredible.
5: How fun. You know, there are so many people listening, as I said, who are now starting to think it through, maybe looking at their calendars, plotting your course. Other people are going, no, I can't do it. Never could in a million years travel by myself. I don't know if it's, what are you nervous about? Like,
12: I know what I'm nervous about.
11: Eating alone.
12: Well, no, not eating alone. I just, my family has me so convinced that someone's going to snatch me off the streets and I'll be, you know, like harvested for kidneys or something.
5: Oh, please.
12: And, you know, if something happens to you, you always want a person there with you to, you know, have a look out for you. But traveling alone seems like the best thing you could ever do. So what, you risk it?
5: Well, if anyone snatches you off the street, it's a matter of moments till they bring you back.
12: Used to say.
11: That's what my husband said.
5: My thing is this. When I go someplace and I'm by myself for business or whatever, and I experience something, I want more than anything to have someone I love right there next to me experiencing the same thing.
12: Yes. Yeah.
5: And they're not. It's just me. Yep. And then I have to go home and put it into words, which is never, ever.
13: Never the same.
5: Yeah, it's not the same. Yeah.
13: I think Scary would never do it.
6: Well, I've given it some thought later in life, you know? As a kid, 20 years ago, you could never get me to do it. But I'm wondering, is the experience different as a guy versus a woman? Because for,
5: Of course it is.
6: Well, for me, I wouldn't have the same fears as like a Gandhi would, because I'm like, okay, I'm okay. I'm not going to get stolen. But, the opposite may be true. The opposite may be true, because I'm thinking, what if, like, I get there and people like, I'm not talking to this creepy guy. Women are more easy to talk to. And so you get to know friends and people more as a woman. As a guy, it's like, get out of my world. Get out of my space.
12: No.
6: Yeah, I'm not. So I feel like I'd be like in isolation.
5: Yeah, Sam wants to comment on what you just said.
14: I just love how women are afraid of like danger and threats and men are afraid of perceived social situations. That's the difference here.
6: Yeah, I don't want to go and feel alone. I want to be able to talk to people without them like judging me.
12: Oh, yeah, you don't want to get your...
5: Others, or they just happened organically, and or if they didn't happen, you're totally fine with it. You're okay not having to talk to someone.
11: I don't know if it's a Southern thing or if I just am a strange New Yorker that always has her guard up, but everybody talks to you down there.
5: Right, they do.
11: But as soon as I hit my layover in Atlanta, the conversation started. Everybody was

0: somebody that I ran into in the street.
1: Did you go?
0: With him and his friends. I did not go because it turned out he was trying to hit on me, and I didn't want to deal. I'm married, happily married, so I didn't want to deal with that nonsense. But everybody was super friendly. The one thing I regret doing, I was nervous about eating dinner alone, and the first night was a little strange. That the second night, I ended up eating at Chipotle by myself, and it was the worst experience I had. I vowed not to do that again. So I went to a rooftop bar and had sushi the next night, and I went to another restaurant the following night and actually met a nice couple from Chicago. So it was, they talked to me.
1: And there you have it. Did you swing with him?
0: I did not. I did not.
1: That's why it's great to eat at the bar. That when I'm somewhere by myself, I go to the bar and eat there. And you know, if you do need to have a conversation, there's always the bartender or someone next to you or whatever. Or you can just eat.
0: And like Gandhi said, she's worried about getting kidnapped. I don't drink. Unless it's like a special occasion. And they were like, oh, you can have a drink? And I'm like, no, like, I'm traveling alone. I don't know where I am. I didn't want to risk anything. Like, I was super careful with that kind of stuff.
2: Good call.
1: So you're going to do it again?
0: I will do it again.
2: Nice.
3: Love that.
1: All right.
0: I'm next in line. And the appreciation from the kids and the husband when I return, it's like a whole new family.
1: Look at that.
4: That's the best part.
1: Jill, it's been a pleasure speaking with you. Thank you for motivating all of us to go travel on our own. Anyway, Jill, love you for listening. Have a beautiful day. Thanks for sharing.
0: Love you guys.
5: Got a story for us?
6: I asked a guy once if he wanted to have magic sex.
5: Okay.
6: That's where he and I have sex and then he disappears.
5: Oh, call us 1-800-242-0100. 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
1: All right, Danielle, what's your phone tap all about?
2: All right, so Dave wants to phone tap his wife. Their daughter's graduating from high school, so she's been super stressed about all the guests that are coming for dinner, and they're staying, you know, for this party that they're throwing. So he thought it would be fun if I call from the catering hall, because there's a little bit of a problem.
1: There's always a problem. Here comes Daniel's phone tap.
2: Yes, I'm looking for Mrs. Nivelle, please.
3: Speaking.
2: This is Becky. I am Leonard's assistant over at Zoysium Catering. I'm calling about your daughter's party.
3: Yeah.
2: Well, you're supposed to have the party at 6, and we actually need to bump it back 2 hours, so we need to start it at 4.
3: At 4?
2: Is that going to be an issue?
3: Well, yes, that's going to be an issue because she doesn't graduate until 5 o'clock.
2: Either that or I have to cancel the whole party.
3: Are you kidding me?
2: No.
3: It is this weekend.
2: I know, and that's why I'm giving you a heads up a couple of days. You know, I didn't want to call you the day before.
3: A couple of days?
2: Yeah.
3: What do you, that's not even a heads up.
2: Is Grandma going to the graduation? Send Grandma over to the party to greet the guests. What's the big deal? You know,
3: you're
2: Grandma.
3: You're chopping our party in half because everyone can't be there.
2: They can start partying. They're nice and tipsy when the graduation girl gets there, and the party's in full flow. It works.
3: And my party that is for my daughter, she is only going to be there for an hour and a half.
2: She doesn't care. She's not even 21. She can't even drink.
3: What does that have to do with anything?
2: Oh, gosh. As long as she gets the cash in the envelope, she doesn't care. Believe
3: me. You are so disrespectful.
2: What? Here's the thing, though. Next, we can do the following Sunday at 6 o'clock.
3: No, you listen to me. I have people coming in from out of town.
2: Okay.
3: They are not staying for the whole week.
2: So
3: they're coming in for the weekend for the celebration.
2: Okay, so just have them come back the following weekend.
3: Why would I have them come in from out of town twice?
2: What, you don't want to see your family more than once? I mean, that's a little rude.
3: I need to call my husband. This is absolutely unacceptable.
2: Okay, thank you. Dave, are you there?
4: Oh, my God. All right. I realize she's going to kill me, but yeah. This is good. Oh, she's calling me. Hang on.
2: Okay, miss the call, and we'll call her back.
4: Oh, man, okay.
3: Hello?
4: I'm sorry I missed your call. What's up?
3: I am so furious right now.
4: What's going on?
3: I got a call from the restaurant for Tim's party.
4: Right.
3: And they said that they're double booked, and they proposed that we move it back to 4.
4: All right. Well, I mean, if it means trying to save this, I will bow out of the actual ceremony itself so that I can get over there.
3: You're going to miss your daughter's graduation.
4: I'm trying to make this work, okay? Just listen to me. Everybody else can go to the party, wouldn't you think? I mean, let's try and figure out a way to make this happen. But
3: no, that is absolutely... Take that off the plate. That is not even an option.
4: It's not the birth of our first grandkid. It's a graduation.
3: I've had enough of this conversation. Make a phone call. And when you call, don't take from that nasty bitch.
2: Yeah, I guess you don't have to take my because really it's just a phone tap.
3: Are you kidding me?
2: This is just a joke. My name is Danielle Monaro from Elvis Duran in the Morning Show. Your husband wanted to phone tap you.
3: I am shaking right now. Not even funny.
4: Oh, honey, come on.
2: You can play this back at the graduation. Grandma will love it.
4: See, there you go.
3: I was thinking, can I call the cops? I don't even know what I can do.
0: The Elvis Duran phone tap.
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8: Abby. Hi, Abby.
9: Hi.
10: Hey.
8: So the other day, a lot of people here at the station had to go to the Empire State Building, which is always just a pleasure. We just love going to our iconic Empire State Building. And Abby was there, of course, to do something with our social media. What exactly were you doing? Can you tell us?
10: Sure. There was an artist doing a lighting at the Empire State Building, and I was capturing content for that.
8: Mm-hmm. Okay. So... Yeah. What happened? Because it's good to know that there's people keeping an eye on things. If you see something, say something. Anyway, go ahead.
10: Yeah, if you see something, say something. And somebody saw something. We were all leaving our book bags in this one area, and I went over to capture some content, and I was following around the artist and their team. So I had just kind of abandoned it there, thinking everybody was leaving their stuff there. But then a little bit later, I got a text saying, "Whose is this? Like, is this anyone's?" And it was mine. And I was like, "Oh yeah, that was mine." And somebody told me that they were very close to evacuating the building and doing a bomb sweep.
8: Okay, oh my God. All right. And keep in mind, you know, evacuating the Empire State Building has to take a few moments, I'm
10: sure.
8: Oh
10: yeah.
9: And I think it's expensive too.
8: It's 100 and some floors high. Yeah, I wonder if there is a fee that has to be paid.
10: I would have ruined a lot of people's nights and days.
9: And they probably would have blown up your backpack.
10: Which would have been really upsetting. That would have been my work laptop and God knows what else is in there. But no explosives.
8: They bring out the explosives unit, which is, it looks like a big barbecue pit connected to the back of a truck. I've seen this in the movies.
9: Right.
8: Do they throw your backpack in there and detonate it?
9: Yeah.
10: Yeah.
9: I think they do. Like, doesn't like a little robot or something pick it up and like carry it out and then they blow it up?
11: Preemptively blow up whatever they think might be a bomb.
9: Wow. Yeah.
8: Abby, you'd have to pay the robot fee.
10: That would have been... I would have had to pay the robot fee. I would have had to pay for a new work laptop. I would have had to pay for new gum or whatever else I have in there.
9: Gum.
10: Literally nothing else important, but it would have been devastating. But I was also really tired. It was a really wonderful event. I was so sleepy. And I was like, would this have made the night even longer?
9: Or would
10: I was like, I feel like this would have meant that it would have really been delayed.
9: Oh my God. They totally do that. It says if law enforcement or bomb disposal teams believe a backpack contains a bomb, they take steps to disable or detonate it safely using a bomb disposal robot arm to disarm the device and control detonation.
12: Oh, damn.
9: To neutralize the threat.
10: Wow. I mean, that's good that, you know, people care.
8: Well, yeah, but when you know it's you, out of all the people who were there, you caused this.
10: I know.
8: All you. It's all you.
10: That's kind
11: of fun. I'm always the guy that finds a cop and is like, "Oh, by the way, somebody left a bag over there, just so you know." That's always me.
12: Oh, yeah, you're the guy.
11: So that would have been my fault.
10: Usually that's me, too, because I also assume everything is a bomb. Empire State Building and I have that in common, but this time it was my own doing.
8: What up, Nate?
13: Can I tell my... if you see something, say something story?
8: Sure.
13: So I was waiting for a subway one time in the New York City subway system. And I'm waiting and, you know, for whatever reason, the train just like rolls slowly past. And I'm looking in the car And I see that there's a bag just sitting there. In, like a backpack just sitting in the subway car. So I'm like, oh, if you see something, say something. So I back up. I go out the turnstile and I go to the woman in the booth and I say, hey, I just saw a random backpack sitting by itself in that subway car that just went by. And she looks at me and she goes, huh. And turns her head.
8: What? I'm like, wow.
13: No. What? Like, ma'am, like, should you alert somebody? And she just started like typing on a screen, like didn't acknowledge me.
11: And nothing. Then you had to pay to get back in.
13: Yeah, and then I had to pay.
14: Damn. Of course, that's what Scotty focuses right. on.
11: Yeah.
9: $2.
11: I'd ask for a refund.
9: Oh my God.
14: Oh my God.
8: Oh Lord.
13: Can't do anything right around here.
8: Well, I know, but if you do see something, you should say something.
13: Yes.
8: Because if something, God forbid, something happens and you didn't.
13: Yeah. Yeah,
8: that would be over your head.
14: Could you
8: for a
14: imagine
8: time.
14: If something had happened after that and you were like, I told somebody! I told them!
13: I would have gone on the news. I would have said, hey, I said something because I saw something.
9: You would have gone missing. That's a cover up. No way. Yesterday, when we were walking in Jersey City, there's this like walkway area, sort of the Grove Street area.
13: Oh, yeah.
9: And there were little black boxes under a few of the benches, and they looked very sus to me. I was like, what is that? And people were just sitting there chilling. And I poke Andrew, I'm like, what is that? He goes, are you dumb? Those are rat traps. But, oh.
8: Oh, yeah.
9: Disgusting. That's, I don't know what's worse.
8: Those are rodent traps.
9: Yeah.
8: I don't know. You know what?
10: I think
8: My Alex is very, very suspicious about everything. It's that built-in detective in him.
13: Yeah.
8: So whenever we go to an event, he always automatically looks for the exits and how to get there. There's his first place, second place, third place. Like he knows exactly where he's going to roll. And then, you know, and whenever we're backstage at one of our concerts, same thing.
13: That's
8: he
13: really
8: always
13: smart.
8: Knows.
13: Wow. That's so smart.
14: That is very smart.
9: Brandon does the same thing in military training.
14: Yeah. Yeah.
9: They tell you need to keep your eyes on that.
10: I do that too, but yeah. I don't have training. I just I just have disorders. But I assume that every piece of mail I receive has anthrax on it. It's usually just like medical debt. I'm just being notified about that, but every single time I receive anything that I'm not expecting, I'm like, this is anthrax.
9: Terrible.
8: You just have medical debt.
10: Yeah, they're like, you need to pay this bill, and I don't, so they keep sending them.
13: Oh my God.
9: Stand your ground,
13: Abby. I'm so trusting of everybody and everything. I don't, you know, I'll open up any envelope or box, and I'll always assume the best in people.
9: Yeah.
13: I always feel like people have the best interest.
10: That's crazy.
8: I'll tell you a story about that. So years ago, when the anthrax thing was happening, we were in our studios in Jersey City, I do believe. Mm-hmm. And every time a box or a piece of mail would come in, I would be, I'm not opening it, but it's addressed to you, Elvis. So I think we had someone who was our go-to for opening up packages. And I'd say, can you take that back to the mail room and open that up?
9: Mm-hmm.
8: Because I was like, you never know. Someone's going to send some anthrax or maybe a medical bill. Yeah. I don't know.
13: That either. We actually both had that in LA. Kevin Secchi, he was our promo director at the radio station I worked at. And he was opening his mail at his desk. Mm-hmm. And he opens his package and there was a white powder in it.
8: Oh.
13: And he's like, he just, you know, shouts out to the bullpen outside. Everybody in the cubicle goes, I just opened something and there's powder. So somebody came and closed his door and locked him in, and then everybody left.
14: Yeah, well, you have to. Yeah. You have
13: and
14: to.
13: He's, I'm like, I felt so bad I locked him in this room.
14: Wait, did they come in like hazmat suits when they came?
13: Yeah, and they had to like investigate stuff.
14: What was
13: but
14: it?
13: I just, it was just like powdered sugar.
8: Didn't somebody ship a turd once?
9: What? You can ship turds.
11: Yeah, oh, there's a company that does that.
9: Yeah.
13: That, mm-hmm. Yeah. So Ryan, you got a turd.
14: He did? Ryan got a turd?
8: Yeah, Ryan got a turd.
9: Only one?
13: To be fair, it was a
8: I would
13: big
8: like
13: one.
8: That back, please.
15: But I think it's kind of funny, actually.
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3: Hey, you know our good friend Filippo, who does a morning, oh no, who does a radio show over in Milan,
4: oh,
3: Italy?
4: Yeah.
3: He had Niall Horan on last week, and he sent me a DM saying, oh my God, hi, Niall's on today. I know you're friends with him. Tell me all about him. And he said afterwards that Niall is just on another planet. He's so happy with this new album. Oh. And so I said, well, tell Niall to come on our show. So he said, I did. And Niall's going to be on our show next week.
5: So nice. I love that.
3: I know. His new album is called Dinner Party. And the reason he's calling it Dinner Party, because, well, I thought, well, hey, who doesn't love a dinner party? He met his current flame, Mia, by the way, at a dinner party.
5: Oh, that makes sense. Okay.
3: And I say current flame, I shouldn't say that because they've been together for a while now. A lot of people don't know that. So Niall loves Mia so much, he wrote an album full of love songs about Mia.
5: I mean, that's awesome.
3: But what I'm curious about, I'm about to play a new song by Niall from that album about Mia. It's called Taste So Good. I'm wondering where that came from.
5: Well, hello. I like this.
3: Well, was it food at a dinner party or was it something else? Anyway, so Niall will be on with us next week to talk about his album and other things. So I'll give you Taste So Good. Brand new Niall Horan.

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0: Red Sea. We call it the Tiki Tiki. If you're heading over to the 2026 FIFA World Cup, Broward County wants to help you skip that traffic. Verified ticket holders will have access to dedicated shuttle services straight to the stadium, making it a lot easier to avoid those parking prices and game day headaches. So definitely look at those because it's just going to make your experience so much better. And leave it to Miami to get the first one. I'm talking about Victoria Beckham. She has officially opened the first ever U.S. retail store at Bar Harbor Shops. The pop-up features fashion, beauty products, handbags, and even some Miami exclusive pieces. So if you ever wanted a little posh spice, go ahead and check that out this weekend. It is payday. A little retail therapy. Don't hurt nobody, right? And Rosalía, sadly, she had to postpone her Miami shows. You're going to have to hang on to those tickets a little bit longer for her Lux tour. It was due to an unexpected family emergency. Now, the good news is that new dates are being worked on. So, like I said, hold on to those tickets. I'm Claudia, and that's the Tiki Tiki.
1: And in the morning show.
2: How much did we love Adam Lambert a little while ago? How great was he?
3: Yes. He's always great.
2: He always stops by and says hi. His new song, Under the Rhythm, the one we played, we'll keep playing it because we love our Adam. What a busy day, Nate. You gave us way too much to do today.
4: Yeah, well, you know, it's a big day. These happen every once in a while, right?
2: Right. The new Taylor Swift song called I Knew It, I Knew You. Danielle, what do you want to tell us about it?
5: So, you know, it's from Toy Story 5, which comes out June 19th, right? So she took to Instagram, Taylor Swift, and she posted a sweet little throwback clip of herself dressed as a cowgirl in her cowgirl attire. And she said this song felt like a musical departure and coming home at the same time.
2: Oh. Want to hear it?
5: Yeah.
2: All right. I Knew It, I Knew You. Taylor Swift.

0: Duran phone tap.
1: Hi, Scary. What's your phone tap about today?
2: So, Elizabeth always does things at the last minute. She's got a Bahamas trip coming up really soon and had applied for her passport but hasn't gotten it back yet. So, her dad wants to teach her a lesson about waiting for the last minute to get things done. I'm going to be calling from the passport office, phone tapping Elizabeth.
1: All right, let's go to Scary's phone tap. Here we go.
3: This is Ron Harrington with the Passport Authority. How are you doing today?
4: Hi, how are you?
3: Very good. I'm calling actually to cancel the appointment that you have with us at noon tomorrow because we're overbooked.
4: Okay. I'm leaving in 2 weeks to the Bahamas, and I need my passport.
3: If you decided last minute to do this, then maybe you could just decide last minute not to go, too. I mean, it couldn't have been that important, right?
4: No, it is pretty important, actually. It's for my sister's wedding.
3: Just send her a nice gift. In place of you going.
4: I wish it was that simple.
3: Yeah.
4: I'm driving and stuff, so I have to figure out what the next step is.
3: Well, all right, then. Bye. Thank you. You there?
5: Yeah.
3: All right, I'm going to redial. You're going to talk. We're going to listen in, okay?
5: Okay.
4: Hello?
5: Hey, what's up, hon?
4: Nothing. I'm like, the passport agency guy just called me. He's the biggest... He canceled my appointment.
5: You can't go. I tried telling you.
4: But, Dad, I'm going on this trip. Like, I'm not going to cancel my vacation. I'm not doing it. Absolutely not. I'm not missing out on it.
5: If they're backed up, there's no other service can get it for you.
4: Dad, if this place can do it, I'm lost right now. I'm trying to find this office.
5: Pull over a second so I could talk to you.
4: Holy, I'm going to really flip out in 4 seconds. This is so ridiculous.
5: I know, but I was trying to help you to get...
4: Hold on, what do you not understand?
5: All right. You want me to try to get this guy on the line? Your passport
4: guy. He's the biggest you will ever talk to.
5: Hold on.
3: Ron Harrington.
5: Yeah, Harrington, how you doing? My name is Frank Marciano. You spoke to my daughter earlier in reference to canceling her appointment. I have her on the line.
3: Miss Marciano, let me ask you this. Why were you delinquent in getting your passport in the first place?
4: No, excuse me. You don't have no place to call me out on my responsibilities.
3: Well, hey, why don't you wait till the day before your flight to get your passport?
4: Human being I ever met.
3: You're a human brat's doll. That's what you are.
4: Honestly, where is your office, bro? Where is your office?
3: You're calling me bro. You're calling me bro.
4: Where is your office? Where is your office? Because I want to see you personally. I want to see you personally and have a sit down with you personally.
3: I don't like your snarky little attitude there, Miss Thing.
4: Are you kidding me?
3: Yes, I am kidding you. Your dad is phone tapping you.
5: You've been phone tapped, baby.
3: Hey, Elizabeth, it's Scary Jones from the Elvis Duran Morning Show.
4: Shut
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0: takes cheese, Mitzi. We call it the Tiki Tiki. Get ready to sing to every word with Charlie Puth because he is bringing his Whatever's Clever World Tour to the Hard Rock Live tonight. You can expect all the hits from Attention to We Don't Talk Anymore, plus plenty of those impressive vocals that just make Charlie and his show so incredible. Tickets are still available. And if you had plans to see Rosalia this weekend, well, you're going to have to hang on to those tickets a little bit longer because her Miami and Orlando Lux Tour shows have been postponed due to an unexpected family emergency. The good news is that new dates are being worked on, so just wait until those rescheduled dates, okay? And yes, leave it to Miami to get the first one. Posh Spies, Victoria Beckham has officially opened her first ever U.S. retail store at Bal Harbour Shops. The pop-up features fashion, beauty products, handbags, and even some Miami exclusive pieces. It is payday, a little retail therapy for this weekend. Sign me up. I'm Claudia, and that's the Tiki Tiki.
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Happy Friday. Do you have plans tonight? I mean, for me, it's so difficult. I can't decide. Do I go out and like dance salsa with some friends, or do I stay home and, I don't know, watch the new episode of Love Island and Dutton Ranch? It's just such a hard decision. Y100.7, Bruno Mars, Risk It All.

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summer can get a little expensive when you have kids, you know? Especially if you're putting them in summer camp. I have a friend who's spending like $400 a week. I'm like, what? 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

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Last night during her game, she had to puke and rally, and she just kept on playing. Sounds like me in my 20s when I was at the club. Y 100.7.

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0: Voy a llevarte pa' PR. Toy Story 5 director, why did you make him a pizza with sunglasses? Why couldn't Bad Bunny have been like an Alcapurria or something? Why 100.7?
1: 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Our colors will fade.

soccer player that is going to be in this 2026 FIFA Club World Cup? Think about it. Who's the sexiest one? Okay, don't tell me Messi. Messi's sexy because he plays super well, but I'm talking about like GQ sexy. I'm gonna go first. Rodrigo De Paul, okay, from Argentina. Teeny, I'm sorry, but he is so fine. Can't wait to watch the World Cup just to see him. Y100.

Hold up. Okay, this next hour is going to be wild. I'm not just having you listen to Tempted to Touch by Rupe, but Taylor Swift dropped a brand spanking new music for the Toy Story 5 soundtrack.

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Aw, Taylor Swift is celebrating the new song she wrote for the Toy Story 5 soundtrack. She said, writing this song felt like a musical departure and coming home at the same time. Ya tú sabes, it's New Music Friday here on Y100.7. I knew it. I knew you.

saw the weather, right? It's going to be gorgeous tomorrow, like 87. So if you're going to go to the beach, okay, catch a tan, make sure you bring like a little speaker, a bocinita. 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That's horrible. No, you got to be the first one there with the best music so nobody else puts music on around you. 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Olivia Rodrigo, Drop Dead.

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Risk It All, Bruno Mars. Isn't it cool that so many big events are coming to Miami? Like first F1, now like the World Cup. I mean, and now Bayfront Park is being turned into like the official FIFA fan festival. I mean, it looks pretty amazing. It's going to open on June 13th and go all the way through July 5th.

Think about it. You and your bestie in Vegas for our iHeartRadio Music Festival. You just saw Snoop Dogg perform, then BTS, Major Lazer, and then Zara Larsson walks on stage and she jumps off the show with like Lush Life. I mean, that could be you and your bestie. We're paying for your whole trip, okay? Win it around 6 o'clock with Drew right here on Y100.

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1: 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It's Angie.
0: Hi, Angie. Where are you calling from?
1: I'm in Deerfield Beach at work.
0: Rainy weekend. Calls for Netflix. I just binge watch The Crash. So good. What are you watching?
1: I just wanted to tell you that I have been obsessed with Girls 5 Eva. They just put it on Netflix, and it has a new season, and it is so funny.
0: It's pretty good, huh?
1: It's very worth watching. I heard them on an interview on Elvis Duran, and then I went and checked it out, and I binged the whole show in a weekend. Just a

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I think you're going to like this.

0: to all the graduates here in South Florida. I know a lot of people graduated this week. You want to shout who out?
1: My son, my 8-year-old son, who's going to be a third grader.
0: Oh, you said his name's Brandon. Congrats, Brandon. Where's he go to school?
1: Somerset Pines Charter.

between lunch and dinner snack. I just saw this scrolling through Instagram. 7-Eleven's offering 11-cent pizzas. It's like a full pizza for 11 cents. Apparently, you got to order on the app, but 11 cents?

0: is Drew. Happy Friday, friends. You know, I feel like it happens from time to time. Somebody jumps in your inbox, in your DMs, slides in your DMs, right, and will not get out. It's like message after message after message. You had a guy like that, huh?
1: So, well, I was on a dating site, and I got a message from this guy, and he was much older, so I didn't even respond. He found my Instagram and sent me a request, but I denied it because I saw who it was, and he kept sending me requests.
0: You mentioned you're at work. You show up at your job yet?

0: 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And you're what?
1: Calling from Miami. Just left my job early today.
0: All right. I'm a bartender. My name's Bartender Drew. I'm making margs. You ready? I'll take that as

0: of people follow you?
1: Okay, yay. All right. So we have a crystal shop in the mall, Pembroke Lakes Mall. It's a mom and pop shop. It's just me and my husband.
0: Okay.
1: So, yeah, times have been tough. This year has been kind of tough. So definitely we would love for people to know about the shop.
0: Okay. You know what? I like that. Follow Friday. What's your handle? How can people follow you and support?
1: All right, so it is at DPS Crystals. So D as in David, P as in Pete, S as in Sam, Crystals. DPS Crystals.
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0: keep this thing going. People keep calling. Follow Friday. Why should people follow you?
1: Well, Drew, people should follow me because, one, I'm an artist. I can rap about anything.
0: Hang on. Have you ever been on the radio before? Any songs? Any rap songs on the radio?
1: Not yet.
0: You're about to spit a freestyle. 3, 2, 1, go!
1: Listen, the party's going to be excellent. We're going to have lots of fun. Danielle, Monero, Kerry, and all of us, we get it done. Finally, we got Y100 way. You know, because if you go to MIA, Drew, the best in the business.
0: All right, drop your handle.
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0: 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I'm Drew. What's your name?
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0: 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That's like the perfect radio name. You want to do some radio?

0: 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It all goes down at our iHeartRadio Music Festival. We're flying you out to Vegas, giving you $1,000 and getting you in before you can even buy tickets. It's all coming up next.
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0: up to work without a bra on?
1: Like, if I want to go to work without a bra, awesome. If I don't want to shave my armpits, awesome. You know, it's a casual office space, and I just want to know, are there other women out there who aren't wearing bras to work?
0: 866-645-9100.

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0: That's LUCKY to 200-200. 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

0: Kristen goes to work without a bra. Her coworker's giving her a hard time, telling her she needs to wear one. What do you think?
1: I think she can do whatever she wants. And yes, there is other women out there that go to work without a bra. Nothing wrong with that.
0: Okay. All right. So you're in support. What do you think? Y100.7, hello.
2: Yo, I just want to be straight up. I have my boobs done, and I wear a bra to work. This girl crazy. Like, if people are telling her to cover it up, it doesn't look cute. You don't do that at work.
0: Okay, mixed emotions. She goes to work without a bra. She put one on. 866-645-9100. Weigh in. Y100.

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0: 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You're what?
1: I'm sitting in traffic.
0: That figures. Should she wear a bra to go to work? What do you think?
1: I think it's very inappropriate and she needs to wear a bra. There's probably a nicer way of saying it than the way she was approached, but she definitely needs to put on a bra.
0: I'm kind of with you. It's a workplace.

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2: From the Alex Hanna Weather Center, car accident, traffic ticket, immigration, Alex Hanna, Miami. Here's your Y100 forecast.
3: Hot and humid across the 305 today, but hey, it's Friday. Temps pushing the 90s, scattered thunderstorms. Plan accordingly tonight, warm and muggy. Lows around 78.
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I am G Man, and welcome to the G Show. Listen, it's Friday, so we're gonna have a lot of fun today. So get ready. By the way, today is National Donut Day. So don't forget to get your nice little glazed donut, which, by the way, is good, but once you get older, yeah, that sugar be getting to you. Here's Tame Impala and Jenny Dragula. Let's get it started. It's like 100.7.

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Get ready because I got new music for New Music Fridays. This is the world premiere, the brand new Taylor Swift. I knew it. I knew you.

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What is something that people ruined when people discovered it? I gotta say food trucks. I love food trucks, but when a food truck is really good and everybody knows about it, yeah, you're gonna be standing in that long line for some good food.

It's G-Man, and get ready, because I got the Tiki Tiki coming up next, and there's a lot we're going to be talking about. We're talking about Shia LaBeouf, also Camila Cabello and her, her breakup. I got a theory, though. I got a theory, and I think I'm right. And also, congratulations to Marcelo Hernandez. I'll tell you what he's up to. Here's Bruno Mars, Risk It All, on Y 100.7.

0: of the Tiki Tiki, man. And I remember when Shia LaBeouf was the man. Like, when he did Transformers, I was like, man, this guy is no joke. But what happened to my boy, man? Shia LaBeouf now pleaded guilty to 3 counts of simple battery in a connection to the Mardi Gras altercation that he had earlier last year. And I'm like, bro, what happened to you? You was my boy, man. You don't messed up, Aaron. And now, look, I know we've been talking about this, right? Camila Cabello and Henry Jr. have ended their relationship after just 18 months together. And I heard he's like a billionaire heir. And I'm like, wait a minute. Hold up. Hold on. Stop the press. Let's think about this for a second. You got all this money and you can't keep Camila Cabello, please? In 18 months, he said, I'm out of here? My guess and only guess is that he couldn't deliver. You know what I'm talking about. Yeah, man. That's exactly what I'm saying. Big shout out to my Cubano brother, Marcelo Hernandez, because he's hosting the ESPY Awards, man. That's pretty dope that a Cuban young man is taking over. I mean, he got picked up by SNL and he's done an amazing, crazy job. He's done comedy specials, really funny guy. And now he's going to be hosting the ESPY Awards. Yeah, that's a legend in the making right there. I'm G-Man. And that's a Tiki Tiki.
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And get ready, because we got to talk about Madonna. 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
1: 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Well, listen, here is a little Spanish for you. I love your accent. 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